0: An RT20 countdown extra from the British group called Escape Club. That's Wild Wild West.
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0: Live with Regis Philbin and Kathy Lee Gifford debuted in national syndication this week in 1988 after beginning as a local show. There is also some big TV talk show news coming to late night as CBS announced the launch of the Pat Sajak Show in its 11:30 time slot come January 1989. Meanwhile, Paramount was getting set to syndicate the Arsenio Hall Show.
3: Number 13.
0: Now at number 13, a return to the chart for Pat Benatar. This is All Fired Up.

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3: At number 9, it was the latest hit for Rick Astley. It Would Take a Strong Man.

0: The ninth biggest hit in America this week in 1988 for Brit, Rick Astley. It would take a strong, strong man. Now, I caught up with Rick backstage recently and asked him about how touring has changed over the years.
1: Obviously, people generally are of a certain age.
2: Right.
1: Because they have to be to remember the songs.
2: But obviously, your kids are just singing along.
1: It's funny. It's really funny. We were in Pittsburgh a couple of days ago, and I couldn't believe it. I actually said to the audience, have you come to the wrong gig? Because I just couldn't believe it, you know. I didn't have my glasses on. A Jaeger by that time, but I can see, you know, there were people who were definitely not my age.
0: Well, Rick certainly has fans of all kinds. It Would Take a Strong, Strong Man was his third top 10 single in a row, following Never Gonna Give You Up and this song, an RT20 Countdown Extra from the summer of 88. Here's Rick with Together Forever.

Lead singer Andy Bell and keyboardist producer Vince Clark, who had been a co-founder of both Depeche Mode and Yazoo, they are Erasure, number one dance song in the world this week in 1988, and just outside our top 20.

0: and groovy kind of love, which we heard back at number 5 from Phil Collins. Famous songwriters behind that song, Diane Warren and Albert Hammond. I Don't Want to Live Without Your Love, Chicago, off their album Chicago 19 and featuring lead vocals from Bill Champlin, number 4 this week in 1988.
1: It's not just what you serve that makes a meal special. It's how you serve it. It's called dinner.
0: Here's an ad campaign that helped make Martha Stewart a household name for Kmart. Keep your eye out for one of those

0: Midnight Specials. And stand by as we reach for the top of this week's 1988 survey. Robbie's Top 20.
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8: 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Meanwhile, just three to go on this survey from this week in 1988.
9: Number 3.
8: And the hits roll at number 3. Here's Sir Elton John. I don't want to go on with you like that.

0: Elton John. I don't want to go on with you like that. Number three this week in 1988, right here on RT20.
1: Rock star Elton John has a new album out, which he says represents a turning point in his career. Reg Strikes Back, a reference to Reginald Dwight, which is Elton John's real name. What caused Reg to strike back? Why is he striking back?
2: Elton had a really horrible year last year in 1987. I had a bad time with the tabloids press in England. My throat operation, my wife and I split up for a period, but now we're back together. My soccer team got relegated. So it's really a tongue-in-cheek thing.
0: Number two. At number two, Robert Palmer racing back up the chart with this one, Simply Irresistible.

0: 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More of your kind of music next.
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1: 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A brand new poll of thousands of adults finding that over 60% of daters have ended a relationship because of an ick. Ugh. Which is a trait that turns them off, of course. For example, one out of seven men would break things off with somebody who wanted to share food on a first date.
2: Wow.
1: 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Turns out nearly 20% of singles say they have ended a relationship because the person thought they knew everything. One more thing, 72% would critique a first date location if it didn't meet their standards.
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13: Pumpkin spice, isn't it? But what exactly is pumpkin spice and why is it so popular? First, most pumpkin spice mixtures don't contain any pumpkin. This is according to Dr. Kanta from the Institute of Food Technologists. Instead, it's a combination of the spices used to flavor pumpkin pie, like ground cloves or allspice, mixed with cinnamon, nutmeg, and ginger. But a lot of pumpkin spice products don't contain any spices at all, just synthetic flavors. So why is pumpkin spice so popular, real or not? Because it triggers nostalgia, that's it. Dr. Schelke says just the tiniest whiff can trigger an emotional response in our brain, reminding us of childhood and triggering warm, fuzzy memories of holiday meals with family and friends. Pumpkin spice is also slightly addictive, since we usually get pumpkin spice mixed with sugar, like in lattes, cookies, and donuts. It trains our brain and body to remember how delicious the combination is. And then, the second we smell or even imagine it, our bodies have an anticipatory response, and we start craving it. The more pumpkin spice we consume, the more we want. Wow, this is crazy, right?
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1: 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It's Intelligence for Your Life. My name is John Tesh, and one of the cheapest and easiest ways to enjoy a weekend is to travel locally. My wife and I do this, even to the nearest big city. But according to a report from MIT's Media Lab, people are spending less time exploring their own cities than they did pre-pandemic. Instead, they're sticking to their own neighborhoods and familiar spots. And since the pandemic, local museum, park, and coffee shop visits are way down. A study in the journal Nature Communications found even though these places opened back up years ago, people are still making fewer trips.
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1: Fascinating piece coming up. 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I'll tell you all about it next.
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0: This is Matt Lacina with Lacina Siding and Windows, and one of the things I'm most proud of is that my whole family is involved in the business.
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1: All righty, it's your next backyard cookout. What do you think? Should you go for the burger or the hot dog? What's the latest? Nutrition experts say a hamburger is usually healthier because hot dogs are typically made with lower quality meat plus additives and preservatives like nitrates. It's why eating a lot of processed meats like hot dogs has been linked to heart disease, high blood pressure, diabetes, some cancers. Now, don't get me wrong, hamburgers aren't exactly a health food either. But if you make them at home with lean, grass-fed beef, they tend to be lower in sodium and give you more control over the ingredients and portion size. The good news is you don't have to swear off hot dogs at your summer cookouts. Just be smart about it. 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And instead of ketchup, use mustard, which doesn't have sugar in it. 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
1: My name is John Tesh. It's Intelligence for Your Life. 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It's because if you're checking the scale every day, things can't get out of control before you notice. Get it? Works for me. And if you do see the scale inching upward, you can do something about it quickly. It's Intelligence for Your Waistline.
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0: Good morning. You're listening to River 105. I don't know about you, Gib. Actually, I do know about you because we both work out, and so we have aches and pains
1: all the time.
0: All the time. And you have to get yourself into weird... I just actually, prior to doing the show today, I was in the pool with your three kids, and I'm like, wait a second, I have to do this motion and that motion.
1: Oh, yeah.
0: Even when I go to the gym, I don't do any of those motions. And so, yeah, I can feel I'm going to have the aches and pains tonight. So apparently you can get rid of them by giving yourself, and I've never done this because I can't reach my feet, a five-minute foot massage. The University of Miami is saying massaging the soles of your feet and toes prompts the body to release pain-killing endorphins.
1: Yeah. There's why reflexology works. You know, you go to the foot massage places, and they know exactly where to push to deal with your aches and pains. It gets into your nervous system. The bottoms of our feet are a sensory organ. They're meant to feel the ground, to give our brain information about what we're doing and where we're going. So it makes sense that it works. Rubbing my own feet is one thing, but you can get yourself those like little roller things
0: that
1: you put, like you just be watching TV and it just rotates and it'll massage your feet.

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4: Friends, here's a weird way to maintain your balance. 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This comes from a study published in the journal Somatosensory and Motor Research. What does the position of our tongue have to do with our balance? Well, it engages jaw muscles that activate your postural control system. It makes your body more effective at staying steady, even on slippery and uneven surfaces. Again, you

have a theory that the Eagles would have just ended up being either like a country band or a pop rock band if it wasn't for Joe Walsh. I do think he is the decider. And just to make my point, look at the individual solo material, like Don Henley, for example. Don Henley, not a hard rock artist. The Eagles would not have been rock if it wasn't for Joe Walsh.

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American authors and the Lumineers and, you know, like bands of that kind, they defined the 2010s. And I'm already seeing Gen Z starting to feel nostalgic for them.

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Another big win for our Vikings yesterday, 23-16 over Tampa Bay. Offense kind of struggling, but man, that defense is dialed in, aren't they? Holy cow, and some good special teams again yesterday. We'll take it. Vikings 3-0. Here's Eddie Money on River 105.

coming up in just a minute. I want to talk about a special fundraising event that we are hosting this coming Saturday, Rock Recon 9. More on that in just a minute. Collective Soul on River 105.

0: Kiss. Be sure to join us for Rock Recon 9. It is this coming Saturday already. Special fundraising event for DAV of Minnesota, Chapter 10, Lyle C. Pearson, local chapter, local vets. 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

0: It is Spence. Good morning. How are we doing on a Monday? Flying high. Vikings with another big win yesterday. Need to figure out some offense. The play calling, right? Are you with me on this? The play calling yesterday, not so great. And Kyler wasn't very good either. And as a matter of fact, finally we saw something different. The running was just going nowhere yesterday. And finally they had that screen pass late in the game. I think it was their last drive. I'm like, where's this play been all day, for crying out loud? Went for a first down. I hope they figure it out. I hope Kyler turns it on here at some point. We will see. But we've got another Viking update coming up in that 5 o'clock hour here this afternoon, giving you a chance to win tickets for the next home game, which is going to be with Miami this coming Sunday. Excellent. Again, be listening for your chance to win. We've got, let's see, a lot of people to thank. 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
1: 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We've got the trends. 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

Semisonic on River 105. I have to try and get out and mow the lawn today. It really needs, it's really growing fast again for some reason. Goodness, it looks like Tuesday and Wednesday, looks like it's going to be a very wet couple of days after that. So I'm going to try and get that done today. I know this is going to sound bad, but I'm pulling for a frost. So that the grass kind of slows down. I'm not a big fan of mowing the lawn, so I'm pulling for that first freeze to kind of slow things up. Here's Michael Jackson on River 105.

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Be listening, though, in that 5 o'clock hour. We have a Viking update that we'll get to, giving you a chance to win tickets for the next Minnesota Vikings home game, which is going to be this Sunday with Miami. 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

This next one always makes me think about college. Not because I went to college in like the mid-2000s, but it was when Hershey's was running a commercial, a really unhinged commercial that featured this song in it. I think about it every time I hear it.

This next song is proof that the live version of a song can sometimes be the better version. You know, any musician will tell you that when you perform a song live, it's always about 15 to 20% faster than the studio version. Cheap Trick just made it better. 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

Well, we are back at it on a Monday. It is Dougie in the Afternoon right here on the River, Mankato's Classic Hits, and we are kicking things off with a little Mark Morrison, and this one by the Police. It is Message in a Bottle. Good afternoon.

Well, we just got some really big news out of the Minnesota Vikings camp. We'll give you all the details. Plus, we'll discuss this last weekend's game. But first, a little John Lennon, and this one by Rick Springfield, Jesse's Girl.

Well, before we get to that Minnesota Vikings talk, I just read an article which made me very happy. It sounds like, and don't quote me, Highway 22 and the Veterans Memorial Bridge construction projects will be done ahead of schedule, possibly by the end of this month. So be sure to keep your eyes open for any updates on that, but that is some good news. This is Ace of Base, The Sign.

0: With your 11th overall pick in the 2024 NFL Draft, the Minnesota Vikings select a fifth-round pick. Yeah, it sounds like it is a done deal. J.J. McCarthy is done with the Vikings. He is moving on to the New York Giants. And you guys got a fifth-round pick for him. So sort of a disappointing whole scenario with J.J. Never really got a chance to get his feet under him. He was always injured. And I don't know. I guess when he was playing, just missing some really simple throws. So it might have been a swing and a miss in the draft, but lesson learned, I guess. So what are we thinking about the Vikings now? Not only do we have Kyler Murray as the starting quarterback with Carson Wentz is the QB2. I don't know if Kyler's the answer either. I was watching the game yesterday, and it just felt like on those long throws, he was coming up short. He was making some interesting decisions, to say the least. But I tell you, that defense is firing on all cylinders, and the special teams are definitely keeping them in the game. A spot of good news, I guess, Kyler Murray did throw his first touchdown pass, and yes, it was a shorter throw, but Addison made a really nice adjustment, came back and got it, and fell into the end zone. So for those of you keeping score at home, that is the first offensive touchdown not only by Kyler Murray, but by the Vikings in the last two games. So thank God for special teams. A lot of field goals, ran back kick for the other touchdown yesterday. So there you go. I mean, they're still 3-0. It looks great on paper. They're leading the division. But, I don't know. The defense, it's got to keep playing at that high level, or I think the Vikings are going to be in trouble because that offense is just not clicking. Kind of the exact opposite of the Bears. The offense looked pretty good other than the monsoon game against the Vikings. But, their defense is a little bit weak. So it's going to be interesting to see how this conference plays out. The old NFC North, the black and blue division, that's just from everyone's injuries. And speaking of injuries, I still have not heard an update on Justin Jefferson and that ankle. So I will be very curious to see. Hopefully he doesn't have to miss any time. So for more in-depth analysis of the NFL and the Minnesota Vikings, do not forget to tune in during that 5 o'clock hour for the Minnesota Vikings update, where Spence and I will give you a key word for you to send to us and get a chance to get those home game tickets at U.S. Bank Stadium for next Sunday, where the Vikings will be taking on the Miami Dolphins. A huge shout out to our sponsors, Rounders Bar and Grill, Cicada Bikes, McGowan Water Conditioning, Eco Water Systems, City Meats, George's City Meats, Elevate Roofing, Mapleton Marine, Ami Sports Bar and Grill, Becky's Floral and Gift Shop, Pub 500, Dairy Queen on Adams Street and St. Peter, and Mike's Country Beside Body Shop. That Vikings update coming in the 5 o'clock hour and your chance to win tickets.
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11: Kind of music. It's like rain.

0: So I did something last night that I have not done in years. I actually sat down and watched the MTV Video Music Awards. And at first I thought, wait, is this a rerun from like 1988? Because it was a huge throwback event. First of all, Snoop D-O-double-G was the host. And I thought he did a fantastic job. He is hilarious, by the way. Nirvana won the Vanguard Award, which was really, really interesting because when they went up to accept the award, the third and sometimes forgotten member of Nirvana, Pat Smear, just lit up a cigarette right during the acceptance speech, and nobody said a word. So I guess when you have the power behind you that Nirvana did, you can just light up a cigarette on stage at an event in Los Angeles, which it is, by the way, completely illegal to smoke inside, but everyone just said, "Ah, it's Nirvana, it'll be fine." And then, of course, there was a moving tribute to Dolly Parton. Casey Musgraves did I Will Always Love You, and it was amazing. And, of course, a video clip before and after, it brought tears. My gal and I were watching it, and we were both, a little emotional about it. Oh, Dolly, you are so missed. And then the big winner of the night, and here's why I thought I was flashed back into the 80s, Madonna. Yes, Madonna is back, apparently. She won like 7 different awards last night. She won Best Album, Best Dance, Artist of the Year. Yeah, Madonna from 1984, Like a Virgin. And she cleaned house last night. And then the other highlight, and I actually have a newfound respect for Miss Taylor Swift. She won Video of the Year with Opalite, but also the Artist Director Honors. And it's a brand new award, and it's given to an artist that direct their own videos. And apparently, Taylor Swift has directed like 63 videos, and they had a whole montage of her behind the scenes and how her process works. I respect the heck out of her now. She is such a professional. She has such a passion for it, and she is so, so good for it. So basically every one of her videos that you've seen, she directed herself. So absolutely incredible. So I'm sure it'll be on heavy replay if you want to catch some of the highlights on MTV. It'll be the closest thing to actually watching a music video on that channel anymore. It's about the only thing that's on there right now besides Jersey Shore reruns, Ridiculousness, and Catfish. MTV, I want my music television back. I'm going to take a short break. We're going to come back with MC Hammer. You can't touch this.
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12: You can't touch this. You can't touch this. You can't touch this.

That is the Knack with My Sharona. Now, there's a big event coming up this Saturday. I'm going to tell you all about it, but first a little Smash Mouth, and this one by Toto. It is Africa.

forget, there is a great big fundraising event at the North Mankato American Legion Post 518 down there on Belgrade Avenue. It is Rock Recon 9. That's right. That is this Saturday. Goes from 2 until 7. 7 different musical acts will be playing during that 5-hour period, plus your chance to win one of 3 $800 shopping sprees from Shields. And let's face it, man, we are right into high school and college sports, and we are into hunting season. 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So be sure to check that out this Saturday. For all the details, go to river105.com and click on Rock Recon. And I hope to see you there this weekend. Here's a little Leonard Skinner, Sweet Home Alabama.

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9: Of music.

I am putting the wraps on a Monday edition of Dougie in the Afternoon right here on the river. That was the Cardigans with Love Fool. Now we got Mighty Iris coming in to get you through that lunch hour and your commute home from work. She's going to be kicking things off with a little Train, and this one by the big winner at the VMAs last night, Madonna, with Into the Groove. Have an absolutely fantastic night, and I will talk to you tomorrow.

He says, oh, Lord, right? Not hold on. See, I am so bad with lyrics. It's River 105. It's Mighty Iris. Hi. How was your weekend? I missed you. I missed you, like the Rolling Stones say. I had an interesting weekend. I tried on a blue wig on Saturday night. I'll tell you all.

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3: 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Your kind of music. River 105.

Okay, so this is what happened to me. Are you ready? It's River 105. It's Mighty Iris. I went out on Saturday night. I wore a blue wig. My first blue wig ever. And I'm feeling invincible, right? I'm feeling like Miss Tigress. And turns out I went to go visit my friend Austin, whose birthday it was. His birthday's today. Happy birthday, Austin. And turns out the room was red. It was like a red light, kind of naughty kind of evening. So it washed out the color. Everything looked the same color. So you couldn't tell I was wearing a blue wig. So I was very distraught, very sad, but it's okay. It's okay. We left at a certain point and went to a regular lit place. But I liked it. I felt like Ramona Flowers from Scott Pilgrim. You know what I mean? You're Survivor.

0: right. It's River 105. It's Mighty Iris. Speaking of Brown Eyed Girl, have you seen the movie Blue Eyed Girl? That is streaming everywhere. Just look it up. I want to call her my friend. I got to interview her. Marisa Coughlin was so cool. Sorry, I'm spinning my phone around. Can you hear that? If you can't, I apologize. Yeah, look up Blue Eyed Girl. That movie is perfect for the fall. It's on Prime. It's on Paramount. It's streaming for free, I believe, too, on Plex. Look it up. You'll love it.
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0: have one more wig to try on. I bought two wigs recently. Wore the blue one on Saturday. It's River 105. It's Mighty Iris. The next one is hot pink. Maybe I'll wear that this weekend and hopefully go into a regular lit place so people can see it. I'll get over this eventually.
1: It is time for
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I'm always waking up at all hours of the evening. It's terrible. Do you have that going on, too? It's Mighty Iris High. Here's

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I think he's 27. 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He was surprised, though. 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I shouldn't have gone out, though, because my allergies are still here. But I love you, Austin. It's Tom Petty.

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I need to rewatch. I mean, no. I need to start watching the new series, the new season of American Horror Story 13. 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But I'm having a blast watching the older seasons. I'm on season 3, the Coven one. It's so good. All right, here's Starship. Have a great rest of your Monday evening. 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